take my hand and come with me, because you look so fine that I really want to make you mine. I say you look so fine that I really want to make you mine. 4, 5, 6, come on and get your kicks. Now you don't need

I said, are you gonna be my girl? It's a 1, 2, 3, take my hand and come with me, because you look so fine that I really wanna make you mine. I said, you look so fine that I really wanna make you mine. 4, 5, 6, come on and get your kicks. Now you don't

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1: 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A Rádio Rock.

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That you mind. That you mind. That you mind. That you mind. 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

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I say you look so fine that I really want to make you mine. 4, 5, 6, come on and get your kicks. 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

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I said, you look so fine that I really wanna make you mine. 4, 5, 6, come on and get your kicks. Now you don't need

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I wanna know what you're thinking. There are some things you can't hide. I wanna know.

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1: Os australianos do Inexus.
2: You might know of the original sin, and you might know how to play with fire.